0: Oroj Camp. Michael Packey, Canberra.
1: The Albanese government's contentious tax changes will pass through Parliament today after reaching a deal with the Greens. From July next year, the capital gains tax discount and negative gearing concessions will be reined in. Meanwhile, TIL MPs Ali Stegall and Allegra Spender have confirmed they'll be launching a new centrist party. Ms Spender has told the Herald, Community Strong Australia will target voters who currently feel politically homeless. The nation's chief spy agency says while the terror threat level remains at probable, it underestimates the true danger Australians face. ASIO has delivered its annual threat assessment, warning our security environment has deteriorated faster than expected. The organisation says it's foiled 14 significant terror-related cases since the Bondi Beach massacre. ASIO Director General Mike Burgess says the terror threat system could be overhauled.
2: Australia's terrorism threat level remains at probable, but I don't believe the system was designed for a situation like the one we face now. Probable does not tell the full story. The next level on the scale is expected, which applies when we have intelligence about a specific attack.
1: Also making news, authorities are on high alert after a major earthquake in Venezuela triggered a tsunami warning across the Caribbean. The magnitude 7.1 earthquake struck along the country's northern coast and was felt as far away as Colombia. At the FIFA World Cup, Switzerland has defeated Canada 2-1, finishing first and second respectively in Group B. Bosnia and Herzegovina finished the group in third after beating Qatar 3-1. South Sydney coach Wayne Bennett is calling on his team to make a statement in tonight's clash with Parramatta. Meanwhile, Newcastle back rower Asu Kapoa has been given a 6-week suspension for using a homophobic slur during a New South Wales Cup game. And Aussie boxer Liam Parro has won the IBF World Welterweight title in Brisbane with a unanimous decision win over Lewis Crocker.
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4: Well, it's looking nice, fine and sunny at the moment. Some cloud increasing and showers increasing by late this afternoon, early this evening. So enjoy the fine weather for today. More showers tomorrow, up to around about 6 mils of rain, and a little bit heavier across the weekend too, up to around 15 to 20 mils of rain expected there. So as I said, enjoy the sunshine today. Looking for a top of 21 degrees at 10:04, almost there. It's 19 now.

Oh, some great songs, the likes of UB40, also got some Blue Suede, Fleetwood Mac, Phil Collins, and a 90s one-hit wonder. Just love my one-hit wonders. Hey, these guys are pretty good. The Wolf Brothers, it's Australian made here at Sunshine FM.

0: It's the Sunshine Coast radio station, 104.9 Sunshine FM with James Blunt, Bonfire Heart and the Wolf Brothers before that, Australian Made. At 19 past 10, got hits on the way shortly from UB40 and also Blue Suede. World Cup soccer just completed. Morocco have beaten Haiti 4-2 and Brazil 3-0 over Scotland. Matches today, South Africa and again against South Korea and Mexico playing Czechia. The big talk, though, is the Socceroos. Tomorrow they play Paraguay. That gets underway midday. And if they get a draw, at least they're through to the next round. Even a loss, they possibly could. It just depends on other results because the eight best third-place teams from a group do go through. But hopefully the Socceroos can get a win there. Hey, there's been calls by the coach, Tony Popovich, and his assistant, Paul Okon, for Australians to have the day off. It should be declared a national public holiday. Now, this has been ruled out by the New South Wales Premier. Albo, at this stage, has said there will be no public holiday tomorrow. He could always, you know, increase his popularity rating by saying things like this.
1: I tell you what, any boss who sacks anyone for not turning up today is a bum.
0: Yeah, but somehow I don't think he will.
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0: 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Janet Jackson, Luther Vandross, The Best Things in Life Are Free, if you can actually find something free. And UB40, Kingston Town, their tribute to the capital of Jamaica, which is Kingston. 28 to 11, got hits on the way very shortly from Dido, Fleetwood Mac, and also that one-hit wonder from the 90s. 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So that's quite a bargain, that. And for diesel, your average, 189.5. 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

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On Saturday, it is Buy Local Day. It's a chance to, pretty much a reminder actually, of the vital role that local businesses play in creating jobs, supporting families, also shaping the Sunshine Coast's unique character. So buy local. It's always good to buy local any day to support these businesses. The more that we buy local, the more they will thrive. And it's thriving right now in Nambour. Apparently, they've got markets on now at the Nambour Market Centre there. That's happening till 1 o'clock, okay? So get along there and support some local businesses. But the big day on Saturday. But as I said, it's always good to just buy local any day, I reckon. Continuing with the music now, Psychedelic Furs, Deep Blue Something on the way right now. Lindsay Bierre.

0: Here's the Sunshine Coast radio station, 104.9 Sunshine FM, one hit wonder from the 90s there, Deep Blue Something Breakfast at Tiffany's and the Psychedelic Furs before that, Love My Way. At 6 to 11, I mentioned before about Buy Local Day happening this Saturday. They're warming up that Nambour right now at the Nambour Tan Market. There are some markets on there up until 1 o'clock, so get along there and support some local business, a great cause indeed. Your latest news, sport and weather very shortly. Phil Collins to take us there next.
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2: Ever wondered if the actors playing teachers, housewives and tradesmen in political ads really believe what they are saying? 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
1: Hello, I'm Toby Goff. The opposition claims the federal government is not interested in protecting Australians after allowing another ISIS bride back into the country. The woman has been subject to a temporary exclusion order because she potentially poses a security risk. The government claims the order is no longer legally valid and has given her a permit to return to Australia under strict conditions. Liberal Senator James Patterson says the woman should have been kept out.
2: These are not good people. They are not welcome in our country. And the Albanese government, once again, is not doing everything they can to protect our country by keeping these people out of it.
1: Two so-called teal independents have formed a new political party called Community Strong Australia. Sydney-based federal MP Zali Steggall and Allegra Spender have joined forces to start the organisation. Poultry farmers are anxiously waiting the test results of samples taken from a dead migratory bird on Quindallup Beach in WA. The southern giant petrel is suspected of having died from the H5N1 strain of bird flu. If confirmed, it'll be the third case in the state. Australia's housing market is entering a more complex phase. Perth is set to see a 7% rise in house prices over the next financial year, with Brisbane and Adelaide also predicted to experience growth. Prices in Sydney and Melbourne and Canberra are projected to fall between 2 and 6%. Domain Chief Economist Dr. Nicola Powell says the Perth market is still on its own path.
3: It pretty much outperforms every single capital city. The core thing to remember is that we are expecting prices to rise at that slower rate. But it does mean that we are forecasting new record high house and unit prices by the end of next financial year.
1: Updated national guidelines are being released today for doctors identifying and treating workers exposed to silica dust. The new framework will give GPs a clear roadmap to screen for occupational lung diseases like silicosis. Respiratory physician Dr. Ryan Hoy says the program will be able to save more lives by finding cases earlier.
4: So there's a wide range of workers that are actually exposed to silica. So the guidance actually provides a really good structure for doctors to follow, which includes doing an annual review and then a CT scan about every 3 to 5 years.
1: Also making news, a magnitude 7.1 earthquake has rattled communities in the northern coast of Venezuela. Checking sport, Brazil has finished top of Group C at the FIFA World Cup after thrashing Scotland 3-0. Morocco finishes ahead of Scotland in second after beating Haiti 4-2. Memories of the infamous Battle of Brookie have resurfaced as the Seagulls prepare to face their old rivals, the Melbourne Storm, on Saturday night. Round 17 kicks off tonight with the Eels hosting the Rabbitohs in Parramatta. And Liam Paro has become the first Aussie boxer since Jeff Fenwick to win men's world titles in different divisions. I'm Toby Goff. More headlines soon.
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5: Beautiful conditions at the moment. Fine, sunny, a little bit of cloud about, but showers increasing later on this afternoon into early this evening. So certainly plenty more hours of great sunlight here. More showers tomorrow, though, up to 6 mils of rain and increasing by the weekend up to around 15 to 20 mils across Saturday and Sunday, easing by early next week. Top today, 21 degrees, 4 past 11. We've moved up to 19.

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You Were On My Mind, and Cat Stevens with Wild World before that. At 10 past 11 with Jason McLean this morning, I mentioned before about how there's calls from the Socceroos coach and his assistant for Australia to have a day off tomorrow to watch the Socceroos play Paraguay at midday, but it's been pretty much ruled out by Prime Minister Anthony Albanese and the state premiers. There will be no day off for the soccer tomorrow. I'd imagine many might take a sickie, which got me to look amongst a list of the worst sickie excuses ever. Okay, I'm going to give you 10 of those in the next 5 minutes or so. Some real pearlers there, let me tell you. Some great songs on the way too. Annie Lennox, also the Black Sorrows, Willie Nelson, Aretha Franklin, and get this, John Fred and his Playboy Band. Hit song from the 60s, that's on the way. Right now, this hit song for Goanna, Solid Rock, Sunshine FM.

0: More music, more memories, more often. 104.9 Sunshine FM, Albert Hammond's Down by the River. Goanna, Solid Rock before that. 18 past 11, hits on the way shortly from Annie Lennox. And also played John Fred and his Playboy Band. Didn't really have a lot of success over the years, but they did have one big number one song, and I will play that one there. I mentioned before about World Cup soccer. Socceroos on tomorrow. They're playing at midday. There's calls for a public holiday, everybody to have the day off so we can watch them at midday. Naturally, the politicians have put paid to that thought there, so there'll be no day off tomorrow. But I dare say, how many people will pull a sickie, okay, to not go to work tomorrow and watch the soccer instead? Led me to think, yeah, what are some of the worst ever sickie excuses you've ever heard of? I've come across a list here, okay, so without further ado, here are 10 of the worst sickie excuses for not turning up to work that you'll ever hear, okay? Including, I got my finger stuck in a bowling ball. I rolled out of bed and knocked myself out, so I missed my alarm. Yeah, that makes sense. Another one called up to say that he's not going to work because his dog's depressed. Another one said their goldfish is ill. Or what about this? Somebody suggested that a swarm of bees were surrounding their car so they couldn't get in it to drive to work. Yeah. Another one was up front, said that, yeah, he's too cold to get out of bed, so he's not coming in. Another one said he's got no clean clothes. A lady rang up to say that she's not coming to work because a psychic told her not to. One guy rang up and said he's not coming in because his football team lost last night and he's too depressed about it. Well, what about this one? A fellow rang up and said, my girlfriend bit me in a bad place. I won't ask where.
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0: Bobby Rydell at the Sunshine Coast radio station, 104.9 Sunshine FM in Volab. Before that, it was John Fred and his Playboy band, Judy in Disguise with Glasses, and Annie Lennox with Why. Before that, Why indeed. 29 to 12, having a look at things for On This Day, June 25. It was on this day, 1950. The Korean War began, lasted 3 years. MASH lasted a lot longer, though, apparently 10 years there. Keith Urban married Nicole Kidman on this day in 2006. Michael Jackson sadly passed away, age 50, on this day in 2009. And in 1977, a man named Roy Sullivan was struck by lightning for the seventh time. He's the only ever person in history to be struck by lightning seven times. You can find that in the Guinness Book of Records, actually. Having a birthday today, Jimmy Walker, he's 79. You might remember him as JJ on Good Times. Singer Tim Finn, he's 74. Aussie soccer star from the past, Craig Johnson, he's 66. He played for Liverpool. Very good player he was. Comedian Ricky Gervais, he's 65. Swimmer Kyle Chalmers, he's 28 today. And also having a birthday, yeah, Carly Simon. Carly turning 83 today. Just some of the birthdays and events happening for this day, June 25.
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At 19 to 12, Jason McLean here this morning. Beautiful weather outside at the moment, fine and sunny, although showers increasing later on this afternoon and into this evening. On the roads at the moment, no major delays for the sunny coast, so good news there. Continuing with the music now, Willie Nelson here at Sunshine FM. Miss

awfully different without you. 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Awfully different without you. 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

0: There's the Pretenders at the Sunshine Coast radio station, 104.9 Sunshine FM, Talk of the Town. Strangers before that, Melanie Makes Me Smile, and Willie Nelson, Don't Get Around Much More at 10 to 12. One guy who certainly doesn't apply to, that's Noddy. He's back tonight from 7 with his 70s at 7. Best in 70s music there. Just had a look through the lineup. Tell you what, some real great music there. Followed at 8 by Bob and the Baby Boomers. Now, today is World Beatles Day. That's sure to feature tonight. So 50s, 60s and 70s is your thing. 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

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I just fall in love again. At 4 to 12, got your latest news, sport and weather very shortly. Then Lou Phillips keeping you company till 3 this afternoon. Today's fun fact before I go, you know, 47% of men say they always put the seat down after using the toilet. Yeah, bet you none of them are single, hey? Have yourself a great day. To take us up to news, this from Donna Summer, Sunshine FM.

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1: Hello, I'm Toby Goff. Two so-called chill independents have formed a new political party called Community Strong Australia. Sydney-based federal MPs Zali Stegall and Allegra Spender have joined forces to start the organisation, but neither have been able to convince fellow independents to join the group. Ms Stegall argues the political landscape is changing and the party structure gives them a better chance to grow.
2: Whilst we have the free vote, we are still nonetheless determined to work constructively together to put solutions on the table that represent our communities but also provide that national solution and national direction.
1: An ISIS bride who had been subject to an exclusion order will be allowed to return to Australia. The woman had been prevented from coming home amid concern she posed a security risk, but the federal government says it's been forced to remove the order on legal grounds and issued a permit allowing her to come home. The woman will return with her daughter and face strict surveillance measures. The consumer watchdog is taking action against two companies which it will allege sent thousands of misleading debt enforcement notices. The ACCC has commenced federal court proceedings against ARMA and Force Legal. Deputy Chairperson Katrina Lowe says the entities were acting on behalf of a range of creditors.
3: Gyms, essential services like energy and telecommunications companies, education providers, health and medical providers, funeral services, a streaming service, and a transport provider. So a very wide range.
1: A French doctor who was treating patients in the Democratic Republic of the Congo has become France's first confirmed patient of the new Ebola strain. The nation's health ministry maintains the risk of transmission to the general public is very low. At least 269 people in Central Africa have died from the latest outbreak. New South Wales residents could soon have another option for how their remains are treated after death. Legislation to be introduced to State Parliament today would create a regulatory framework for the use of natural organic reduction, also known as human body composting. Also making news, the UK has recorded its hottest June day in nearly 60 years as a severe heatwave lingers across Europe. Checking finance and the Aussie dollar's buying 70 US cents. Checking sport, New South Wales Origin great Andrew Johns is ruling himself out of contention to succeed Laurie Daly as Blues coach. Johns says it'd be selfish to accept the role given his lack of coaching experience and current commitments in the media. Brazil has topped Group C at the FIFA World Cup after defeating Scotland 3-0. Morocco beat Haiti 4-2 to finish second. And Scottish-born squash player Greg Lobban has committed to representing Australia at the LA Olympics in 2028. I'm Toby Goff. More headlines soon.
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4: The forecast for the rest of your Thursday afternoon. Partly cloudy and a high chance of showers, about 80%. Most likely in the late afternoon and evening. It's 21 degrees in Maroochydore, Noosa and Nambour, 20 in Caloundra and 18 in Mullaney.

Mum and Dad and Denny saw the passing out parade at Puckapunyal. It was a long march from cadets. The 6th Battalion was the next to tour, and it was me who drew the card. We did Canungra, Shoalwater before we left.

What a sweet voice. We are Sunshine Coast Radio Station. I'm Lou Phillips, bringing you a great selection of music on this sunny but chilly Thursday afternoon. From Billy Joel's album The Bridge, A Matter of Trust from 1986, Songbird Supreme Mariah Carey before Billy, Dream Lover, an Australian folk pop band.

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1: Bill walked me to my door last night, and he said, "Before I go, there's something about our love affair that I have a right to know." 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

0: 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The Piano Man kicked off the three in a row with more music, more memories, more often, coming up soon on 104.9 Sunshine FM.
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0: Like animals, careless and free. Wouldn't that be good? The animal song from Savage Garden. And I think it'd be a dolphin or a border collie. Pub Rocker's Little Heroes before that with One Perfect Day. And that's about the Sunshine Coast, that song. And Diamond Dave from Van Halen, David Lee Roth, Just a Gigolo. 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

0: Australian country rock band with Glenn Shorrock and Brian Cadd on vocals, Arkansas Grass from 1969. Country superstar Kenny Rogers before that with Lucille. I used to think he was saying loose wheel. And Nicolette Larson for the triple play, Lot of Love. That was written by Neil Young. 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

What It Means. That was their debut single in 1996 from Crowded House, Mean to Me. Aussie rock group from the early 70s, Black Feather before that, Boppin' the Blues for the double play. News, weather and sport are coming up at 1 o'clock on Sunshine Coast Radio. Until then, Billy Ocean has No More Love on the Run. 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
1: Hello, I'm Emily Minnie. The Australian economy has added 40,000 jobs over the past month, but most of them are part-time. New data shows the unemployment rate has dropped slightly to 4.4% in May. Queensland created the most jobs, while fewer businesses hired workers in Tasmania and Western Australia. The federal government has confirmed an Australian woman with links to Islamic State will be allowed to come back home. The woman has been stuck in Syria for almost a decade and was subject to a temporary exclusion order. The federal government says it's now legally obliged to remove the condition. Home Affairs Minister Tony Burke has told the ABC she will be heavily monitored when she arrives in Australia.
2: She will have to report and we will have to know where she lives, where she works, where she studies. If she books a ticket to anywhere, for telecommunications, you cannot use any telecommunications device without 24 hours notice being given, and that applies to a phone, to an email account.
1: Concerns continue to be raised over Labor's tax changes as the legislation is set to pass federal parliament today. The Greens are supporting the government's move to rein in the capital gains tax discount and negative gearing concessions, but independent Senator David Pocock argues the legislation is being rushed, leading to unintended consequences. A growing number of Liberal MPs are questioning Angus Taylor's leadership as One Nation continues to gain ground. There's concern Mr. Taylor is failing to land blows on political opponents since he took over the top job in February. Discount retailer Aldi has retained its crown as Australia's cheapest supermarket. The latest grocery survey by consumer group Choice found a basket of 16 everyday items cost just under $69. Editorial director Mark Serrells says that same basket cost around $9 more at Woolworths and Coles, while IGA was the most expensive at over $91.
3: Another part of this is, you know, Aldi, Woolies and Coles all have their own home brand stuff. IGA doesn't have quite as many of those home brand things. So when it comes to this grocery basket, sometimes to buy like for like, we're having to buy a bit more expensive stuff.
1: The banking regulator wants Australia's biggest lenders to share their cybersecurity tools with their smaller rivals. APRA believes the country is entering a dangerous period in the artificial intelligence revolution and we need to shore up our defences. Checking sport, at the World Cup, Switzerland has defeated Canada 2-1, finishing first and second in Group B. Bosnia and Herzegovina finished the group in third after beating Qatar 3-1. South Sydney coach Wayne Bennett is calling on his team to make a statement in tonight's clash with Parramatta. Meantime, Newcastle back rower Asu Kapoa has been given a six-week suspension for using a homophobic slur during a New South Wales Cup game. And Australian boxer Liam Parro has won the IBF World Welterweight title in Brisbane. That's the latest. I'm Emily Minnie.
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4: The forecast for the rest of your Thursday afternoon on the Sunshine Coast, partly cloudy and a high chance of showers, about 80%, most likely in the late afternoon and evening. It's 21 degrees in Maroochydore, Noosa and Nambour, 20 degrees in Caloundra and 18 in Mullaney.

That's worthy of a little dance. Disco-style cover of Gordon Lightfoot's classic, If You Could Read My Mind, by Stars on 54 from 1998. Jamaican reggae soul musician and Grammy Award winner, absolute legend, Jimmy Cliff, and Wonderful World, Beautiful People from 1969. It's so uplifting, that song. More of that feeling on the way with Martha and the Vandellas on 104.9 Sunshine FM.

0: Little Beat Group, Jerry and the Pacemakers with their 1963 single, You'll Never Walk Alone. Well, probably not at that pace. A New Zealand band based in Australia, Dragon with Conqueroo. Motown girl group Martha and the Vandellas for the triple play, Love is Like a Heat Wave. 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

0: great voice. I hope your Thursday afternoon is cruising along nicely and you're enjoying the groovy tunes we have for you. Ricky Lee Coulter and Love Is All Around. Faith Hill before that, If My Heart Had Wings, both songs released in the early 2000s. With San Diego reggae band with cool dreadlocks, Big Mountain, and their cover of Peter Frampton's Baby I Love Your Way from 1994. I'll leave you to guess which Beatle is coming up shortly on 104.9 Sunshine FM.
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0: Heartbroken Away, considered one of the finest examples of the R&B sound and winning 10 Grammy Awards all up, jazz and R&B superstar Al Jarreau with Breaking Away. Super talented recording artist Rita Coolidge before that, We're All Alone from 1977. And did you guess the Beatle? Of course you did. Sir Paul McCartney, Maybe I'm Amazed. How good was his Australian Go Back tour? I'm so lucky to have experienced his magic. I'm feeling a bit nostalgic today. Stay listening. The Little River Band are coming up shortly on 104.9 Sunshine FM.
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He's from Northern Ireland, singer-songwriter Van Morrison, and Did Ye Get Healed? Well, it was a lovely song, nice bit of sax and everything, but I'm not sure about getting healed. A little river band from 1975, Emma. News, weather and sport are coming up at 2 o'clock. Gene Pitney and Simon and Garfunkel will take us there now on Sunshine Coast radio station 104.9 Sunshine FM.

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1: Hello, I'm Emily Minnie. The federal government has made a further change to its tax reforms, dumping the so-called widow tax. Concerns were raised couples could lose capital gains and negative gearing concessions on jointly owned properties if one died or in the event of divorce. Independents claim it's another unintended consequence of rushed legislation. Finance Minister Katie Gallagher has told Parliament the matter is being dealt with.
2: We intend to address the arrangements for jointly owned assets in circumstances like inheritance or divorce in subsequent legislation.
1: Two high-profile independents have formed a new party to help voters who say they are politically homeless. Sydney-based federal MPs Zali Steggall and Allegra Spender have established the Community Strong Australia. At the moment, the party has no leader and other independents in Parliament are not willing to join the organisation. Ms Spender says it will be a slow build, but believes Community Strong serves a purpose.
3: We see an opportunity to do more, to get more communities involved, and more communities at the heart of politics, because we think this is the different way that Australians are asking us to represent them. Put them first.
1: There are further signs the economy may not be slowing enough to ease inflation, and a further interest rate hike is on the cards. The latest figures show the unemployment rate dropped to 4.4% in May, with the market adding 40,000 jobs. New data also shows household spending rose just over 1% over the month, recovering from a drop in April. One of Australia's peak spy agencies says it's ready for the return of another so-called ISIS bride who has been granted a permit to return from Syria. The woman was previously subject to a temporary exclusion order because she posed a security risk. The government says it's been forced to revoke the order on legal grounds. ASIO Director General Mike Burgess has told Sky News she will be strictly monitored.
4: I'm comfortable that my agency is absolutely ready to do what we need to do, and that's using the full capabilities and laws available to us to ensure any threats that person represents are managed effectively from the security services point of view, and we work closely with police in doing so.
1: Australian activewear brand Stax has fallen into receivership. The business will trade as usual while receivers undertake an urgent assessment of the company's operations. Checking sport, the Broncos have signed veteran Knights centre Dane Gagai for next season. Gagai has played 328 NRL games after debuting with the Broncos in 2011. Round 17 kicks off tonight with the Eels hosting the Rabbitohs in Parramatta. Brazil has finished top of Group C at the World Cup after thrashing Scotland 3-0, and the Hockey Roos have been hammered 6-0 by the Netherlands in their Pro League clash in Belgium. That's the latest. I'm Emily Minnie.
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5: The forecast for the rest of your Thursday afternoon on the Sunshine Coast. Well, I'm just looking outside and it's very grey and super cloudy. High chance of showers, about 80%, most likely in the late afternoon and evening. It's 21 degrees in Maroochydore, Noosa and Nambour, 20 degrees in Caloundra and 18 in Mullaney.

Not bad for a fictional band for a US TV series called The Heights, both the band and the series. How Do You Talk to an Angel from 1993. LA supergroup with members from Journey and The Babies, Bad English, When I See You Smile. That's a really nice song. You might want to dress up for the next song, Village People, on Sunshine Coast radio station 104.9 Sunshine FM.

0: multi-talented award winner and ex-Commodore, Lionel Richie and Deep River Woman from 1986. Ex-Monkey Michael Nesmith with Joanne from 1970. 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Or is it YMCA by the Village People? Oh, we have a couple of 60s tracks that will bring back some great memories because it's all about the music on 104.9 Sunshine FM.
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0: From his fourth solo album, Double Fun, English soul singer Robert Palmer and every kind of people. Kiwi Max Merritt and his Meteors before Robert. Hey, Western Union Man from 1969. With New Jersey girlfriends, the Shirelles, apparently they all went to school together. 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

0: Sensational. The lads met while singing in the chorus of Jesus Christ Superstar touring in 1975, and they haven't stopped since. The brilliant duo Air Supply, The One That You Love. They're actually celebrating their 50th anniversary, so keep an eye out for tour dates. Jennifer Warnes before that with Right Time of the Night, and Ganga Jane for the three in a row, Sounds of Then or This Is Australia. Great song. And one for the boys coming up soon with Tina Turner on 104.9 Sunshine FM.
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The brilliant three-piece band from London with Sting on lead vocals, The Police and da-da-da-da. And from the album of the same name released in 1985, superstar Tina Turner and Private Dancer. Well, that's a wrap for me this afternoon. I'll be back for Friday fun tomorrow. Byron Quayle will drive you crazy. Oh, whoops, I mean drive you home after the 3 o'clock news. Not a day goes by with Rick Price for you now on Sunshine Coast Radio Station 104.9 Sunshine FM.

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1: Hello, I'm Emily Minnie. The Australian jobs market continues to remain resilient, with 40,000 jobs created over the past month. The unemployment rate dropped slightly to 4.4%. Most of the new jobs are part-time. Federal Employment Minister Amanda Rishworth says the result is good news for the economy.
2: Total number of Australians now in jobs is 14.7 million. This month's job data shows that jobs are up, unemployment is down, and that more people are getting the opportunity to enjoy the dignity that comes along with work.
1: The Prime Minister is continuing to defend his housing policies as changes to the tax system are set to become law. The Greens will back the government's legislation to rein in the capital gains tax discount and negative gearing concessions. The opposition and some independents claim the policy is being rushed and will stifle investment. But speaking to an economic policy group, Anthony Albanese claims the reforms will help young home buyers.
3: No one is arguing the housing system was working at the moment. Like that debate isn't taking place. To me, to say the system isn't working, but I'm not prepared to do anything about it because someone will be critical. Well, that to me isn't acceptable.
1: Australian mining giant Fortescue is facing a class action by female employees. They allege sexual harassment and assault at remote fly-in, fly-out worksites. The women claim men have stolen their underwear from laundries and they've been unable to go to the gym because men touch them inappropriately. Three One Nation buses with the slogan Fire the Liar have rolled around Parliament House in Canberra. The campaign is to protest against Labor's change of position on capital gains and negative gearing. The project has raised almost $5 million. One Nation leader Pauline Hanson says this money has funded the advertising.
4: I think the Australian people gain for donating to that donation to the Fire the Liar campaign. Australians got behind us. All I hear is that he's raised only $20,000. So I still would like to see his audit done.
1: And a search is underway for two puppies stolen from an animal shelter in Brisbane's north. The dogs were taken from the Warra Animal Rehoming Centre on Tuesday night. They are understood to be Staffordshire Bull Terrier puppies, a breed associated with illegal dog fighting. Checking sport, Brisbane's NRL Premiership defence is hanging by a thread, but coach Michael Maguire insists they are still in the hunt. The Broncos haven't won since round 8 and face the in-form Roosters tomorrow night. Round 16 of the AFL gets underway tonight at the Gabba. Errol Goulden returning for the Swans as they take on the Lions. And Mexico has topped Group A at the FIFA World Cup. A 3-0 thrashing of Czechia makes it 3 straight wins for the co-hosts. That's the latest. I'm Emily Minnie.
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5: Partly cloudy for the rest of today with a high chance of showers most likely this afternoon and evening. An 80% chance of rain from the Bureau with a top of 21 degrees. Right now in Caloundra, 20 degrees.

0: That's Westlife at 10 past three, World of Our Own. And before that, the Four Tops, Sugar Pie Honey Bunch, or I Can't Help Myself. And it seems Lou Phillips couldn't help herself in saying that I drive you crazy this afternoon. That's certainly not the case. I'm here for your drive home or your afternoon, whatever it is you might be doing on this rather grey and probably very rainy Thursday afternoon. These songs on the way.
1: Who was it that caught you falling and put you back on your feet?
0: Yeah, Hurricane Smith.
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0: Michael Jackson too. And in just shy of 5 minutes' time, Macy Gray coming up very shortly. Now, though, Bread and Lost Without Your Love, 104.9 Sunshine FM.

0: From the turn of the century, Macy Gray with I Try. And before that, Bread from the 70s and Lost Without Your Love. 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

Two cracking Aussie songs in that double play. Darryl Braithwaite with Rise and the Boys in Town from the Divinyls. Now to another Aussie song, Sherbet and Can You Feel It Baby? 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Can you feel-

0: From Michael Jackson, That's the Way You Make Me Feel at 27 to 4. Before that, Sherbet, Can You Feel It, Baby? In the next 10 minutes or so, Hurricane Smith and the Ormsby Brothers here on Sunshine FM.
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the Ormsby Brothers and You Don't Own Me. 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It is 19 to 4. Now it's time for Hurricane Smith. Who was it?

0: Gihan there with Wait. Don't know what we're waiting for, but we can wait just a little bit. And who was it from Hurricane Smith just before that? As we dart around the decades on this very grey and cloudy day here on the coast, the Bureau does expect showers today in the afternoon and evening. We'll get another weather update in just after the news at 4 o'clock. 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
2: The Probus Club of Kurrumundi meets at 9 a.m. on the second Wednesday of each month at the Caloundra Indoor Bowls Club, Burke Street, Golden Beach. 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

Well, it's not a dirty word, according to the Skyhooks. And before that, Soul Man from Sam and Dave. 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
1: Hello, I'm Emily Minnie. The first tranche of Labor's tax reforms have passed both houses of federal parliament after winning support of the Greens. The legislation will rein in the capital gains tax discount and negative gearing concessions. The government has agreed to make some adjustments to soften the impact of the rules, which will apply from July next year.
2: The question now is that these bills be read a third time. Those of that opinion say aye.
3: Aye.
2: Against? I believe the ayes have it. Senators, that concludes consideration of the bills.
1: Labor is confident the reforms will help young people trying to get on the property ladder. The Australian economy has added 40,000 jobs over the past month, but most of them are part-time. New data shows the unemployment rate has dropped slightly to 4.4% in May. Queensland created the most jobs, while fewer businesses hired workers in Tasmania and Western Australia. Three buses blazoned with One Nation slogan, Fire the Liar, have done a lap around Parliament House in Canberra. The minor party launched the campaign to protest Labor's change of position on capital gains tax and negative gearing. The project has now raised just shy of $5 million and has produced primetime television commercials. Pothole reports to Snap Send Solve in Victoria are up 46% year on year, with more than 16,500 complaints lodged. Monthly road damage reports have doubled since 2023. Chris, who owns a tyre shop, isn't surprised.
4: We're doing at least 2 to 3 pothole affected cars most days. Over the King's Birthday weekend, we did 7 in 24 hours. There's new ones coming up every day. Customers are having to foot the bill.
1: Businesses are being encouraged to give staff time off tomorrow to watch the Socceroos' crucial FIFA World Cup match against Paraguay. The midday kickoff has led many employees to arrange work-from-home days or long lunches. Business Sydney spokesman Paul Nicolau says staff should be allowed to cheer the Socceroos on.
5: People are going to go for lunch anyway, and they'll take an hour break for lunch, and then they'll want to see the game. And we're encouraging bosses to allow their staff, whether it's in the office or visiting a pub or a club or a restaurant or a cafe, to watch the game.
1: Also making news, the ACCC is taking action against two companies which it says sent thousands of allegedly misleading debt enforcement notices. Checking sport, Blues Origin great Andrew Johns believes it would be selfish of him to take on the coaching role next year. Andrew and his brother Matthew Johns have been floated as a potential coaching duo to succeed Laurie Daly, but Andrew says it's too big a job for someone with no coaching experience. Socceroos defender Jacob Italiano has been ruled out of tomorrow's final group stage clash with Paraguay at the FIFA World Cup due to injury, and Chris O'Connell has defeated Bernard Tomic in the second round of qualifiers for Wimbledon. That's the latest. I'm Emily Minnie.
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6: For the rest of today, partly cloudy with a medium chance of showers. The Bureau reckons about 70% chance of rain. Right now in Mooloolaba, 17 degrees.

0: It's 10 past four on this Thursday afternoon. The Ted Mulry Gang and Darktown Strutters Ball. Before that, The Carpenters and Only Yesterday. Byron Quayle is my name. Great to have you along here on Sunshine FM. And there is loads of music to come and keep you company on this grey, dreary and rainy afternoon. And now the Brian Ferry, Not Far Away.
1: I knew a man, Bojangles, and he danced for you.
0: The Nitty Gritty Dirt Band as well.

I won't stop you now from listening to Queen. That's coming up soon too. Now to the Beatles. This one from 1968. It's called Birthday. 104.9 Sunshine FM, the Sunshine Coast radio station. 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

0: That's a 38 special with Second Chance. And before that, the Beatles, as we dart around the decades on this Thursday. In local headlines, this story from sunshinecoastnews.com.au, visitors will soon be allowed to walk on a newly opened section of beachfront path in front of a popular surf club, with the upgrade said to welcome school holiday crowds later this week. The opening forms part of the Moolabar Foreshore Revitalisation Project, which continues to progress along the beachfront. A spokesperson for Sunshine Coast Council said the contractor was working towards opening the footpath in front of the Moolabar Surf Club late Friday, with the first section of the seawall set to open soon as well. The stage one of the works has been complete, which included the northern parkland, and stage two continuing across the site and including the central meeting place and southern seawall is ongoing. So that story from sunshinecoastnews.com.au. And if you are interested in doing some of that on the school holidays, going for a little walk around Moolabar, some very welcome news. 104.9 Sunshine FM, Vonda Shepherd up next.
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Let's keep this music going with some Herman's Hermits. 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

0: That is the Rockmelons and Denny Hines. Ain't No Sunshine. It certainly is true this afternoon, isn't it? Was a bit clearer earlier this morning, but now it's all just a blanket of cloud and rain. Before that was Herman's Hermits and Years May Come, Years May Go. Byron Quayle with you on Sunshine FM this afternoon. In just a moment, a song from the Nitty Gritty Dirt Band and Flowers in the next 10 minutes.
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0: interesting name for a band, the Plain White Tees, teased in the letter, with Hey There Delilah from 2006. Before that, from the 80s, Flowers, We Can Get Together, and kicking off that triple play, Mr. Bojangles from the Nitty Gritty Dirt Band. I think in the next couple of minutes, let's play a bit of Michael Bolton here on 104.9 Sunshine FM.
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from Eurythmics. Before that was Michael Bolton, How Am I Supposed to Live Without You? It is 3 to 5. Now, time for Queen as we head towards the news at 5 o'clock. 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Tonight.

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1: Good afternoon, I'm Nelson Scott. The federal government's tax reforms have passed through Parliament despite concerns the legislation has been rushed. The new rules will rein in the capital gains tax discount and negative gearing concessions from July next year. People who've made investment decisions under the old laws won't be affected by the changes. A number of federal independents say they will not join the new Community Strong movement. Sydney-based MPs Zali Steggall and Allegra Spender have formed the party and are encouraging others to get on board. At this stage, there's no leader, and both will continue to vote independently on various issues. Helen Haynes says she was elected as an independent for regional Victoria and intends to stay that way.
2: Planning on joining the new independent party?
3: No, I'm not.
2: Do you think that they'll do a good job?
3: I think that whatever my colleagues on the crossbench choose to do, they'll do it with honour and integrity, and I wish them well.
1: The opposition claims the Albanese government is compromising the nation's security by allowing another ISIS bride into Australia. The woman will be able to leave Syria and return home after having her temporary exclusion order revoked. The government argued it was forced to remove the order on legal grounds and claims she'll be heavily monitored. Liberal leader Angus Taylor has told Parliament the woman should not be allowed into the country.
4: These people abandoned Australia. They travelled to terrorist hotspots. They supported an evil death cult. And they steep their children in a monstrous ideology.
1: Regional airports say they're being forced to absorb mounting financial losses to keep communities connected. A report has found aviation is critical to give country towns access to essential services and for social connection. An investigation is underway in France to identify anyone exposed to the nation's first confirmed Ebola patient. The doctor, who returned from a humanitarian mission in Central Africa, is isolating in a stable condition. WHO's doctor, Abdia Amun Mahmoud, says the risk to the public remains low.
5: And I would like to this opportunity to really appreciate the rapid action taken by the French authority. WHO continue to assess the risk to the global population and France remain low and will update this.
1: Also making news, mining giant Fortescue is facing a class action by female employees alleging harassment at remote fly-in, fly-out worksites. Checking sport, the Bulldogs are pouring cold water on speculation that centre Bronson Sherry will be granted an early release to join the Eels or Storm before the NRL's June 30 deadline. Coach Cameron Serrato says he wants Sherry to see out the season. Knights centre Dane Gagai is heading back to where it all began. He signed a one-year deal with former club, the Broncos. And the Swans have recalled Peter Laddams to replace Brody Grundy in the ruck for tonight's clash against Brisbane. That's the latest. I'm Nelson Scott.
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6: For the rest of today, a medium chance of showers. The Bureau expects 70% chance of any rain. Looking towards tomorrow, an overnight low of 13 tonight. And tomorrow, a top of 21 degrees, partly cloudy with a high chance of showers. About 6 millimetres expected and 80% chance of any rain.

Doesn't sound like a super pleasant experience, does it? 6 months in a leaky boat? Yeah, not for me, I don't think. That one split ends. Before that, Gordon Lightfoot and Sundown. Byron Quayle with you at 5:10. Hope you're having a great afternoon, staying dry as best you can. These songs on the way. Yeah, the Rolling Stones coming up. Bit of Susie Q. She got the way to movement, Jared. She got the way to movement. And squeeze in a touch of Neil Diamond before 6 o'clock. 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

0: And Sunburn before that. Babushka from Kate Bush in that double play. 17 past 5 here on Sunshine FM.
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Turning Japanese from the vapors at 29 past five. Before that, Bryan Adams and Let's Make a Night to Remember. If you are after a night to remember, then tune into Noddy for the 70s at seven. Then it's Bob Mason with Bob and the Baby Boomers from eight and Simon Taylor on your radio from 10 o'clock. Now, let's head to the 70s with the song from George Benson on Broadway. 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

0: That's Lisa Edwards and Cry at 23-6 for that George Benson. And on Broadway, Byron Quayle with you on this Thursday evening. The Rolling Stones, not far away, with Angie from 1973. 104.9 Sunshine FM.
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0: That's Susie Q, Susie Quattro with If You Can't Give Me Love. Cold Chisel before that with Ita. And the Rolling Stones kicked off that three in a row. Angie from 1973. It is 9 to 6, not far away from the news and weather at 6 o'clock. Simply Red and Neil Diamond on the way. 104.9 Sunshine FM.
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That one, Simply Red, Mick Hucknall and his crew, Holding Back the Years, released in 1985. It is 4 to 6, Byron Quayle with you on 104.9 Sunshine FM this evening. Hope you're having a great night and, you know, trying to stay dry as best you can. 6 o'clock news and weather not far away, but first, a song from Neil Diamond to take us up to the news. This one, Cherry Cherry.

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1: Good afternoon, I'm Nelson Scott. Contentious changes to Australia's tax system have passed Parliament after the federal government made more last-minute changes. From July next year, the capital gains tax discount and negative gearing concessions will be reined in. The government has watered down some aspects of the new rules amid concern they could stifle investment. Prime Minister Anthony Albanese has told Parliament the reforms will help more young people buy a house.
2: Fixing a broken system to give first home buyers a fair crack. And during this debate, those opposite, though, say even though they acknowledge it's not working, don't do anything about it. Well, that is not the Labor way.
1: The opposition claims today's unemployment numbers are not as good as the government is trying to make out. The jobless rate dropped slightly in May to 4.4%. 40,000 jobs were created, but most are part-time. Shadow Treasurer Tim Wilson says many businesses can't afford to give people more hours.
3: I don't want to see part-time workers when we could have full-time workers. But you're not going to see full-time work so long as the Albanese government oversees record small business insolvencies.
1: Emergency crews are trying to find people feared trapped under buildings in Venezuela's capital Caracas after two strong earthquakes. A magnitude 7.2 quake has been followed by a magnitude 7.5 tremor. A search is underway for two puppies stolen from an animal shelter in Brisbane's north. The dogs were taken from the Warra Animal Rehoming Centre on Tuesday night. They're understood to be Staffordshire Bull Terrier puppies, a breed associated with illegal dogfighting. A charity helping disadvantaged students through school is appealing for help. The Smith family is appealing for tax-deductible donations to its winter appeal as the end of the financial year approaches. Spokesperson Doug Taylor says donations can go a long way.
4: NAPLAN data tells us that a young person who experiences disadvantage in year nine can be 4 to 5 years behind their peers in literacy and numeracy.
1: Also making news, the family of Coogee shark attack victim Lee Stewart says she's been stabilised and is no longer critical. They say the 34-year-old has been brought out of heavy sedation and is awake and alert. And an investigation is underway in France to identify anyone exposed to the nation's first confirmed Ebola patient. Checking sport, the Socceroos have suffered an injury blow on the eve of their final World Cup group stage match against Paraguay. Coach Tony Popovich confirming defender Jacob Italiano has joined Matthew Lecky in the casualty ward. Eels skipper Mitchell Moses celebrates his 250th NRL game in tonight's clash with the Rabbitohs at CommBank Stadium. And Bulldogs coach Cameron Seraldo has ruled out an early return from a broken arm from Jacob Preston in tomorrow night's clash with the Titans. That's the latest. I'm Nelson Scott.
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5: Tomorrow, 21 degrees at the top, 6 millimetres possible rainfall with a high chance of showers. The Bureau reckons about 80% chance of any rain.

That's Lady Gaga from 2009, Paparazzi. Before that, Concrete and Clay from Martin Plaza. Byron Quayle is my name. Great to have you along here on Drive this evening on Sunshine FM. These songs on the way. When we danced, I felt high. Then I walked too cold that night. Yes, the Beach Boys. Linda Ronstadt. And Frankie Valli too. Now to an Aussie song, this one from James Morrison. You Give Me Something. It's 6:10. Good evening, Sunshine FM. You're

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On there with The Wanderer, and before that, Dusty Springfield, Little by Little in a double play from the 60s. And speaking of wandering, let's head to a place I'd like to be one day, just for a visit. 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

0: That is the congregation at 6:30. Softly whispering, I love you. Before that, Winter in America, Doug Ashdown. And in the next 5-10 minutes, a song from Joe Cocker and a song from Linda Ronstadt. 104.9 Sunshine FM.
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Like a Smile and a Whisper Does. That is Fairground Attraction. Before that, Linda Ronstadt and You're No Good, and Joe Cocker feeling alright in that triple play. Keep the music going now with a song from the 70s. 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

0: Grover Washington Jr. and Grady Tate. It's Eric Saxon that would be mine tonight. Before that, David Gates and Goodbye Girl. Speaking of goodbyes, it's my time to get out of here. Thank you very much for joining me on the program this evening. It's been great fun. I'll be back again tomorrow and next week, all of next week here on Drive, filling in for Dom Ronaldo while he's over at the World Cup enjoying lots and lots of soccer. In the meantime, you can catch Noddy with the 70s at 7 in just a few minutes time. Then Bob Mason for the Bob and the Baby Boomers program from 8. And Simon Taylor on your radio from 10 for late nights. And Trevor, as always, back on air for breakfast tomorrow morning from 5. Have a great night. I'll catch you next time here on Sunshine FM.
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on your Thursday, rocking down the highway. Good evening, this is Naughty with the 70s of 7, and thank you for joining me. And that was the Doobie Brothers. And kicking off the 70s of 7, Sister Sledge, He's the Greatest Dancer. Here's another classic from the Eagles, One of These Nights, Sunshine FM.

On your Thursday evening, Where Is the Love? Roberta Flack and Donny Hathaway. And before that, One of These Nights from the Eagles. After this short break, Paul McCartney.

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0: Carly Simon, We Have No Secrets. Before that, 10cc, Rubber Bullets, and kicking off that triple play, My Love from Paul McCartney and Wings. 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

0: 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Like that one there from Dolly Parton, Here You Come Again. Blondie was in there hanging on the telephone, stuck in the middle with you with Steeler's Wheel, and kicking off that set, Dr. Hook, If Not You. 104.9 Sunshine FM.
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Chucky's in Love, Ricky Lee Jones. Before that, Stay Young, Gallagher and Lyle, and kick off that triple play, Paul Simon, Mother and Child Reunion. Talking about a reunion coming up at 8 o'clock, it's Bob and the Baby Boomers. 2 hours of great music from the 50s and the 60s. I'm going to leave you now with a classic song from Pink Floyd. It's called Money. Till tomorrow night, this is Noddy. 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

104.9 Sunshine FM, and welcome to Bob and the Baby Boomers. My name's Bob Mason. Thanks, Noddy, for another good 70s show. Plenty of good music in there again tonight. He'll be back tomorrow night from 7 o'clock. We got it underway this evening with an Australian band called A Throb, an R&B-based garage rock band from Sydney, Australia, who were active in the mid-60s. And despite their short tenure, they did achieve a brief moment of success, and that was one of them with The Fortune Teller from 1966. They got a number three hit with it. And The Yardbirds, For Your Love, their first of eight hit songs here in Australia, and that was recorded by them in 1965. Music coming up this hour. I've got that classic from the Righteous Brothers coming up soon. I've got Cilla Black in there. I'll tell you why her name was changed to Cilla Black from basically Cilla White. I'll tell you more about that shortly. Also, it was on this day back in 1967 that the Beatles recorded one of their big songs that became a number one hit for them. I'll tell you more about that when we play the song as well. In the meantime, let's return you to the music now with this classic from Donovan, a number four hit from 1966.

0: More music, more memories, more often on 104.9 Sunshine FM. That was Cilla Black, Surround Yourself with Sorrow, a number 16 hit for her in 1969. As I mentioned earlier, she was born Priscilla Maria Veronica White. And I get asked quite often about why did you change her name from basically Cilla White to Cilla Black. Well, she was born in Liverpool in 1943, and early in her career, she performed locally under the nickname of Swinging Cilla, while working part-time at clubs like The Cavern and also The Zodiac, where she met many emerging Liverpool musicians, including the Beatles. The name change occurred almost by accident when a local music newspaper, Mercy Beat, they misprinted her surname as Black instead of White. But she liked the sound of it and decided to keep it. And additionally, her manager at the time was Brian Epstein. He suggested the stage name change from White to Black to help her and her family maintain privacy as she rose to fame. This new name quickly became associated with her professional identity. And under the name Cilla Black, she achieved her first major hits, including Anyone Who Had a Heart and You're My World, and went on to become a prominent television presenter and singer in the UK. In summary, the combination of a journal's error and managerial advice for privacy led Priscilla White to become the iconic Cilla Black, a name that would define her 45-year career in music and television. So there's the story behind Cilla Black and how she got her name changed from Priscilla White to Cilla Black. And before that, Eddie Cochran, 20 Flight Rock for 1956, recorded in July 1956 at Gold Star Studios. He later re-recorded that song between May and August 1957, and that version was released as a single by Liberty Records. That beautiful track from the Righteous Brothers' Unchained Melody, a number 6 hit in 1965. Glenn Campbell was on guitar. It was a number 1 hit in the movie Ghost in 1990. And Donovan's Sunshine Superman, a number 4 hit for 1966. 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
2: The Black Hill Range visual artists are holding an exhibition from the 27th of June to the 2nd of July. 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

0: They were just a studio band when I started off. The Monkees and the song Valerie, a number four hit for 1968, but most of those guys went on to have successful solo careers as well. Little Stevie Wonder in before that, before he changed his name to Stevie Wonder. The reason why he was called Little Stevie Wonder, he was only 13 when he recorded that instrumental hit called Fingertips back in 1963. The Hollies, Here I Go Again for 1964, that was their second hit and a follow-up to Just One Look. And the Kinks, You Really Got Me, a number seven hit for 1964. Now, with Wimbledon right around the corner, it was on this day back in 1969 that Wimbledon recorded one of its longest men's singles matches with Pancho Gonzalez, who was 41 at the time. He eventually defeated 25-year-old Charlie Passarell 24-22 in 5 hours and 12 minutes on this day in 1969. It was also on this day in 1967 the Beatles recorded a live performance. It was in the EMI studios. I'm going to play that song shortly on Sunshine FM.
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0: We are the Sunshine Coast Radio Station, 104.9 Sunshine FM, and that was The Fortunes. Here It Comes Again from 1965. A beautiful song in before that from Nat King Cole. It was called Smile, a number 7 hit from 1954. Betty Everett and Jerry Butler getting together for a duo before that, Let It Be Me from 1964. And The Beatles, All You Need Is Love, a number 1 hit for 1967. A B-side was Baby I'm a Rich Man. And it was on this day back in 1967, the Beatles recorded a live performance of that song, All You Need Is Love, at EMI Studios. Music goes shortly from Frank Sinatra. Now, this is a song that he recorded back in 1956, but it was later a hit for the Four Seasons in 1966. It's called I've Got You Under My Skin. We'll be playing Frankie's version next on 104.9 Sunshine FM.
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Ricky Nelson, Travelling Man, a number one hit for 1961. It was the B-side to another great song, Hello Mary Lou, that was written by Gene Pitney. Paul Murray in before that, Lover's Blue, a number one hit for 1968. The Crystals, He's a Rebel, the song written by Gene Pitney as well, a number three hit for 1962. And Frank Sinatra, I've Got You Under My Skin for 1956, recorded for his album Songs for Swinging Lovers. Cole Porter actually wrote the song in 1936. Sinatra performed it on his radio show in 1946, but the first studio recording by Sinatra took place on January the 12th, 1956, the version we just played. That was at KHJ Studios in Hollywood, California. The Four Seasons also covered the song in 1966 at least. It was on this day back in 1925 that June Lockhart was born. She's 101 years of age today. Played the mother in the television series Lassie between 1955 and 64. Judy Moore, born Judy Pollock on this day in 1940 in Melbourne, turns 86. The Australian athlete in 1964 got a bronze medal behind Betty Cuthbert in the 400 metres. And Carly Simon is 83 today. And Tim Finn, the founder of Split Ends, he turned 74 today. As we wrap up the first hour of Bob and the Baby Boomers now, with The Cheetah by Bob Cubitt and the Inmen, a number three hit for 1966.

104.9 Sunshine FM, and welcome to the second hour of Bob and the Baby Boomers. My name's Bob Mason. That was a Grassroots Midnight Confessions for 1968, and also for 1968, getting us underway for this hour, Little Green Apple by O.C. Smith, a follow-up to his number 8 hit, The Son of Hickory Hollers Tramp. Music on the way this hour from the Animals. I've got the Spencer Davis Group in there, Ernie Fields and his orchestra with a number 5 hit he recorded back in 1959, an old Glenn Miller covered song. Bobby Darin's in there as well, and Petula Clark will sing that number 1 hit for 1965 for us as well. And the Bee Gees, I'll play a song that they recorded on this day in 1968. In the meantime, let's return you to the music now with a guy called Jonathan King. His real name is Kenneth King, a hit for him in 1965.

Wild thing, I think I love you. But I wanna know for sure. So come on, hold me tight.

0: On Sunshine FM, that was a Trog's Wild Thing, a number one hit for 1966. That song written by Chip Taylor, who also wrote Angel of the Morning for Merrily Rush and later a hit for Juice Newton as well. Rob E.G. and before that, the Australian slide guitarist, and Si Señor, a number three hit for 1962. The Cufflinks with Tracy, a number 10 hit for 1969. And Jonathan King, his real name Kenneth King, Everyone's Gone to the Moon for 1965. Music from the Animals coming up shortly. I'll throw a track on the turntable from the Spencer Davis Group. Ernie Fields and his orchestra and Bobby Goldbrew all on the way on Bob and the Baby Boomers on Sunshine FM.
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5: The BWMCA invites you to an elegant afternoon of Italian classics, opera and songs of love at 4 p.m. on Saturday the 4th of July at Budrum Community Hall. 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

0: just a twig.
1: I just love that track, Bobby Goldsborough, Honey, a number one hit for 1968. A lot of people don't like that song, but I think there's a lot more people that do like the song. I certainly do. The song was written by Bobby Russell. And as I said, I got to number one in 1968 for Bobby Goldsborough. Ernie Fields and his orchestra in before that with the song In the Mood, a number five hit for him in 1959, originally recorded by Glenn Miller back in 1939. And the Spencer Davis group, Give Me Some Loving, a number five hit for 1967. And The Animals, We've Got to Get Out of This Place for 1965. That song written by that famous husband and wife duo, Barry Mann and Cynthia Weil. Music coming up shortly from the Bee Gees, a song that they recorded on this day in 1968. This was the last Bee Gees single to feature Vince Maloney's guitar work as he left the band in early December 1968 after this song was released as a single. It was mostly written by Robin Gibb. That song's coming up after this short break on Sunshine FM.

0: R.B. Greaves, Take a Letter, Maria, a number four hit for 1969. Henry Mancini and his orchestra with Peter Gunn theme, a number 11 hit for 1959. From 1966, a number seven hit for Bobby Darin, If I Were a Carpenter, covered by the Four Tops as well. And a song by the Bee Gees recorded on this day back in 1968. It's called I Started a Joke, and they got a number three hit with it in 1968. You're listening to Bob and the Baby Boomers. My name's Bob Mason. We do this every Tuesday and Thursday night between 8 and 10. We play the best songs from the 50s and the 60s on 104.9 Sunshine FM. Coming up shortly, Petula Clark with her big number one hit for 1965.
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Jan and Dean, a little Juice Coupe for 1963, released on their album Drag City. The song was first released by the Beach Boys a month earlier. Marty Robbins in before that, Cool Water from 1959. This song is part of his album Gunfighter Ballads and Trail Songs, which was released in the same year. It's been recorded by numerous artists, including Vaughan Munro and Frankie Lane. Checkmates Limited in before that with Black Pearl for 1969. Sonny Childs was on lead vocals in that song. Their only other hit song was Lover's All I Have to Give. And Petula Clark Downtown, a number one hit for 1965, written by Tony Hatch, entered the charts at number 13 on the 6th of January 1965. Went all the way to number one. As we wrap it up for another night of Bob and the Baby Boomers, I'll be back on Tuesday night from 8 o'clock. Hope you can join me then. Simon Taylor's on the radio after 10 o'clock. He's got some lovely music to play between 10 and midnight. So stick around and keep him company on 104.9 Sunshine FM.

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I'm Simon Taylor, and it's really good to have you with me this evening. I just played you Paul Kelly on the Colour Girls with Before Too Long, and I kicked the show off tonight with Sandy Shaw, and There's Always Something There to Remind Me. Going to feature some chords. I've got Bee Gees, Marsha Hines, also got some Stone Ponies tonight. But why don't we kick off four in a row now with Sam Cooke and Twisting the Night Away.

got INXS, Hall & Oates, might throw in some Jackson Brown and maybe Kim Wilde as well. Right now though, here is Jenny Morris on 104.9 Sunshine FM.

0: America with I Need You. Before that, The Paper Kites and Change of the Wind. You also heard Elton John with You Gotta Love Someone. And at the top was Sam Cooke. And coming up soon, I've got some ABBA for you on the Sunshine Coast radio station, Sunshine FM.
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0: And you just heard The Loved Ones. Before that, David Cassidy with How Can I Be Sure? And at the top was Super Trooper by ABBA. And coming up soon, I've got some Stone Ponies for you. 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

0: On the Sunshine Coast, you're listening to 104.9 Sunshine FM, and this is The Late Show with Simon Taylor. That was The Bad Lovers with Green Limousine. You also heard The Corrs with Dreams and The Stone Ponies with A Different Drum. And up soon, I've got some Marsha Hines.
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The Bee Gees, and that was Love You Inside Out, and before that, Marsha Hines with Where Did We Go Wrong. Going to kick off three in a row now with Evil Woman by Electric Light Orchestra. You're also going to hear some Seekers and some Tears for Fears on Sunshine FM.

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And this is The Late Show. I'm Simon Taylor, and it's really good to have you with me this evening. I just played you Mondo Rock with Cool World and Elvis Presley with The Devil in Disguise. Going to feature music tonight from Phil Collins. I've got some old 55, Christine Anu, some Ice House. I'm even going to try and slip in some John English. But right now, let's kick off four in a row with Kylie Minogue.

0: How Are You Going to See Me Now? That was Alice Cooper. Before that, Delta Goodrum with Not Me, Not I. You also heard John Farnham with No Ordinary World. And at the top was Kylie Minogue. And coming up soon, I've got some Rod Stewart for you. 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

0: And you just heard John English with Hollywood 7. Before that, Cher and Peter Cetera with After All, and Rod Stewart with the Motown song. And up soon, I've got some Ice House for you on Sunshine FM.
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0: 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And that was Colleen Hewitt with Wind Beneath My Wings, Shirley Strawn with Every Little Bit Hurts, and Ice House with Electric Blue. And coming up shortly, I've got Glen Campbell.
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I'm Simon Taylor, and it's been good having you with me tonight on The Late Show. I just played you The Mamas and the Papas with Look Through My Window and Glen Campbell with It's Only Make Believe. To round the show out tonight, I've got a couple of tracks lined up. Firstly, I've got Christine Ainu with My Island Home, and then I'm going to also have some Old 55.

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1: The Black Hill Range visual artists are holding an exhibition from the 27th of June to the 2nd of July. 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
1: The next production of Lind Lane Theatre in Nambour is Mother of the Maid, a historical story of Joan of Arc's mother, Isabella Romy. She was a sensible and hard-working woman who raised an illiterate peasant girl who went on to change the course of French history. Evening and matinee performances will be on from the 3rd to the 11th of July at 16 Mitchell Street, Nambour. 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
1: The Black Hill Range visual artists are holding an exhibition from the 27th of June to the 2nd of July. 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
1: Good morning. Welcome to Friday. We currently have 14 degrees in Maroochydore and 4 millimetres in the rain gauge since 9 o'clock yesterday. Also 14 degrees in Caloundra, half a millimetre recorded there since 9 yesterday. We're looking at a bit more rain today, maybe 4 or 5 millimetres, and there's a medium chance of rain and light winds becoming south-southeasterly up to 25 kilometres an hour today. 13 to 20 on Saturday, about 10 mils of rain possible and light winds. Sunday looking at another 7 or 8 mils of rain. 13 to 21 the temperature range, the rain most likely during the morning and afternoon.

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0: David Lee Roth on Sunshine FM, the Beach Boys song, California Girls. And before that, Lionel Richie and My Destiny. Coming up soon, music from Terry Jacks. We'll go back to 1973 with him soon. Nancy Sinatra is also coming up on Sunshine FM.
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And Nancy Sinatra before that. These boots are made for walking. 20 past five's the time. Some sad news for fans of the band Blood, Sweat and Tears, with the death overnight of lead singer David Clayton Thomas. He was 84. 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

0: 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Split Enz is coming up, and Bananarama as well on Sunshine FM.
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Cruel Summer, it's Bananarama on Sunshine FM at 29 to 6. And Split Ends before that, and history never repeats. We'll take a look at local news headlines a little bit later on this hour on Sunshine FM.

0: Talking Heads on Sunshine FM. It's 25 to 6. Coming up later on this morning, we'll catch up with Dom Ronaldo, who's our resident football expert here at Sunshine FM. He's over in the US for the World Cup clash. And that's between Australia and Paraguay today. The match kicking off at around midday, but TV coverage begins at 11 a.m. on SBS. If you want to have a look at that, we'll catch up with Dom Ronaldo at around about 7:45. 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

There's an English band. They don't sound very English, though, do they? Inner Circle and Sweat. Before that, the Rascals, People Got to Be Free. 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

104.9 Sunshine FM. That's a song written by Jerry Goffin and Carole King. It was a 1963 hit for the Chiffons, and Rita Coolidge had a hit with it as well around 1979, One Fine Day. Coming up soon, we'll hear some Elvis, but right now, it's Sugar Ray on Sunshine FM.

That was a huge hit for the band PhD, I Won't Let You Down. It's 6 to 6 at Sunshine FM. Local news headlines and the Sunshine Coast Daily says the $100 million Marucci Private Hospital has officially opened. The hospital features six operating theatres as well as specialist services. The Courier Mail says two Sunshine Coast councillors have pledged to donate their pay rises to charity after the council imposed a 9.7% rate increase on residents. Sunshine Coast News says a man accused of murdering his ex-partner and throwing her body in a river has been denied bail after claiming that she may have drowned. And in sport over the weekend, rugby league this weekend, Nambour plays Kawana, Noosa plays Maroochydore, Biwa takes on Caloundra and Stanley River will play Coolum. In local soccer tomorrow, Baringa plays Biwa and Coolum plays Noosa. In AFL, Caloundra plays Sandgate and Maroochydore at home taking on Surfers Paradise. That's the very latest in local news headlines on the Sunshine Coast radio station 104.9 Sunshine FM.

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2: Good morning, I'm Toby Goff. Rescue teams in Venezuela are racing against time after two earthquakes killed at least 188 people and left hundreds more trapped. The 7.2 and 7.5 magnitude tremors struck within seconds of each other, flattening buildings and injuring over 1,500 people. The death toll is expected to rise. Business groups say it's disappointing Labor's tax changes have passed Parliament, arguing they could stifle investment. From July next year, the capital gains tax discount and negative gearing concessions will be reined in. The government has made some adjustments in a bid to get its legislation over the line with the help of the Greens. Chamber of Commerce and Industry Chief Executive Andrew McKellar says the reforms have been rushed.
3: This legislation, these changes, increases in tax won't help investment and it won't help business create more jobs and employ more Australians in the future.
2: Leah Stewart, the woman mauled by a shark at Sydney's Coogee Beach, has been reunited with her baby. The 35-year-old's family says she has been stabilised and is no longer in a critical condition. A new report warns a lack of access to a key diabetes treatment is placing increasing pressure on the healthcare system. People living with type 1 diabetes currently receive subsidised access to continuous glucose monitoring technology, but around 350,000 individuals with other forms of the disease are ineligible for the assistance. A government guide is aiming to help the healthcare system support workers exposed to silica dust. Medical experts say thousands of Australians remain at risk of serious lung disease, despite the country's ban on engineered stone. Dr. Ryan Hoy says the new strategy focuses on more modern detection methods.
4: And in the past, there was a lot of reliance on chest x-ray, and evidence has really shown that chest x-ray misses a lot of cases of early silicosis, and it's definitely the sort of condition, if there's damage in the lungs, to pick it up as early as possible, and really CT is the way to do that.
2: And some university students across the country will pay more for a degree next year. The cost of law, business and arts degrees is expected to soar past $55,000 for the first time. Nursing and teaching students will pay about $15,000 for a full degree. Checking sport, a disappointing performance for Eels captain Mitchell Moses, who celebrated playing his 250th NRL game, Parramatta losing 12 points to 32 against South Sydney. Australia is taking on Paraguay this afternoon in the FIFA World Cup. The Socceroos sitting in a sweet spot. Win or draw, they'll finish second in Group D. Co-hosts Mexico have made it three in a row at the World Cup. Czechia, Qatar and Haiti have all been eliminated. I'm Toby Goff. There'll be more headlines coming up later.
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5: And this weather report is brought to you by Steps. How about a quick coffee on the way to work this morning? 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Currently, we have a partly cloudy day. There'll be a top temperature of around 21. There's a medium chance of showers across the coast and hinterland today. And there'll be southeasterly winds. Top temperature of 21 at Maroochydore, 20 at Caloundra, Mullaney 17, Nambour 20, and Noosa Heads sitting on 21. Currently 12 degrees in Caloundra. 13 overnight, 20 for Saturday, partly cloudy. A high chance of showers and light winds, maybe up to 10 mils of rain. 7 or 8 mils on Sunday, 13 to 21 the temperature range, and light winds and a bit more rain hanging around for Monday as well.
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5: Looking pretty good across the coast and hinterland at the moment, although there is a broken down vehicle to watch out for. That's on the Sunshine Motorway at Sippy Downs, and that's the help bay before Stringy Bark Overpass. There's no blockage, but it's westbound towards Sippy Downs, and there's no delay expected there. We just need to drive with caution in that area. That's the very latest on the local traffic with the time at 6:04.

There's one of their early hits, The Four Seasons, Dawn, Go Away. And UB40 to start off the hour with the old Neil Diamond song, Red, Red Wine. It's 6:10 at Sunshine FM.

0: 104.9 Sunshine FM, Johnny O'Keefe and She's My Baby, going back to 1960. Did you know that before his career took off, he was actually employed by a radio station in New South Wales as a Johnny Ray impersonator? That's the truth. Natalie Imbruglia is coming up soon on Sunshine FM.
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Mr. Mister, Broken Wings on Sunshine FM at 24 past six, 26 past six, actually. We have some traffic coming up for you shortly. But now a song from Sherbet. This, of course, features Darryl Braithwaite, who a couple of days ago announced his retirement from live performing. This is Child's Play on Sunshine FM.

0: Sherbet and Child's Play on Sunshine FM. 29 past 6 is the time. Coming up in about an hour or so from now, we'll catch up once again with Dom Ronaldo, who's our resident football expert here at Sunshine FM. He's in North America for the World Cup, and we'll talk with him at around about 7:45. We, of course, discuss the match coming up this morning with the Socceroos playing Paraguay. That'll be kicking off at midday. The TV coverage starts at 11 o'clock if you'd like to see that on SBS. But we'll catch up with Dom Ronaldo in around about an hour and 15 from now on Sunshine FM.
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0: And the traffic looking fairly good across the coast and hinterland at the moment. There is a broken down vehicle to watch out for on the Sunshine Motorway at Sippy Downs. That's at the Help Bay before Stringy Bark Overpass. There's no blockage. It's westbound towards Sippy Downs. No delays are expected, but we do need to drive with caution there. The traffic's starting to slow a bit on the Caloundra Road, the approaches to the Kawanaway Link Road. Also a little on the slow side around Warana and Watulla on the Nicklin Way. The Sunshine Motorway at this stage is looking good, and if you're looking to go through to Brisbane, it's a good run through to Brisbane and to Gympie on the Bruce Highway. 29 to 7, that's the latest on the local traffic.
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0: 104.9 Sunshine FM, Kathy Kirby and Dance On. The Shadows actually had a hit with that song as well. The Shadows version was a number 9 hit back in February of 63, and Kathy Kirby got to number 1 in September of the same year with Dance On. Before that, Michael Bublé, and It's a Beautiful Day on Sunshine FM.
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Jerry and the Pacemakers, I'm the one on Sunshine FM. We have a bit of high cloud about this morning. Looking at a partly cloudy day, a little bit of rain, but not very much though. More on the weather coming up after 7 on Sunshine FM.

Girl, you'll be a woman soon. It's Neil Diamond on Sunshine FM. Local news headlines. And Sunshine Coast News says a man accused of murdering his ex-partner and throwing her body in a river has been denied bail after arguing she may have drowned. Local news headlines on Sunshine FM.

104.9 Sunshine FM, and there are the Commitments and Chain of Fools. It actually featured Andrea Corr from The Corrs on the vocals. And each one of the Corrs, the band members, actually had roles in the movie, The Commitments. Did you know that? It was going back to 1991. 7 o'clock news is coming up soon on Sunshine FM.

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2: Good morning, I'm Toby Goff. Karl Stefanovic will leave Channel 9 and the Today Show effective immediately. The move comes amid fallout from his interview with far-right British commentator Tommy Robinson on his independent podcast. In a statement, Nine Entertainment says the company and Stefanovic have agreed it is no longer possible for him to host both Today and his podcast. His co-host, Sarah Arbo, sharing the news with viewers.
3: He's our mate and he's our colleague, and it goes without saying that Karl's presence will be missed. 2 decades is a long time.
2: The Albanese government is understood to be open to more changes to its proposed budget reforms. A contentious overhaul of the country's tax system has passed Parliament after last-minute modifications. The government watered down some aspects of the new rules over concern they could stifle investment. Rescue crews are scouring rubble for survivors in Venezuela after two large earthquakes struck within seconds of each other. 188 people have been confirmed dead, but that number is expected to rise. The consumer watchdog is taking action against two companies accused of sending misleading debt enforcement notices. The ACCC has started federal court proceedings against ARMA and Force Legal. Spokesperson Katrina Lowe says they were acting on behalf of various creditors.
4: Gyms, essential services like energy and telecommunications companies, education providers, health and medical providers, funeral services, a streaming service, and a transport provider, so a very wide range of debts.
2: A new funding scheme is being introduced aimed at protecting Australia's native forests. States will earn carbon credits to underwrite the creation of national parks under the plan. Many workplaces are expected to hold lunches or let staff go early today to watch the Socceroos FIFA World Cup match against Paraguay. Business Sydney spokesperson Paul Niccolo says watching it will be good for morale.
5: The last 2 years it's been very difficult and continues to be difficult, and I think this is a great way for employers to work with their employees and give them some time together to celebrate this momentous occasion and going further.
2: Also making news, a new study shows around 30% of people contain a genetic variant, which puts them at greater risk of lung disease and severe COVID-19. Turning to finance now, and $1 is currently buying around 68 US cents. Checking sport, a disappointing performance for Eels captain Mitchell Moses, who celebrated playing his 250th NRL game, Parramatta losing 12 points to 32 against South Sydney. Australia is taking on Paraguay this afternoon in the FIFA World Cup. The Socceroos sitting in a sweet spot. Win or draw, they'll finish second in Group D. Co-hosts Mexico have made it three in a row at the World Cup. Czechia, Qatar and Haiti have all been eliminated. I'm Toby Goff. There'll be more headlines coming up later.
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6: Currently 14 degrees at Mullaney and Montville. Mullaney's expecting a top of 17. Maroochydore 21, Caloundra 20, Nambour 20. And Noosa Heads 21. It'll be a partly cloudy day with a medium chance of showers. Not very much though, 4 or 5 millimetres. 13 overnight, 20 for Saturday. Another 10 mils possible tomorrow. There's a high chance of that. And on Sunday, we're looking at 13 to 21 with showers easing. 7 or 8 mils of rain, most likely in the morning and afternoon.
1: 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Traffic.
6: There's a stationary vehicle to watch out for. That's on the Sunshine Motorway at Sippy Downs before, it's actually the Help Bay before Stringy Bark Overpass. There's no blockage, but it's westbound towards Sippy Downs and there are no delays expected there. We just need to drive with caution. Watch out too for roadworks on Steve Irwin Way between Beerburrum and Biwa. Increased traffic and worker vehicle movements there on Steve Irwin Way between Endeavour Road and Roy's Road inclusive. If you're heading to Brisbane, watch out for roadworks near Murrumba Downs on the Bruce Highway. That's between Dolls Rocks Road and Anzac Avenue. That's the latest on the local traffic with the time at 7:05.

phones at the embassy. Policemen come and arrested me. Paper at the university said I was a hero. And the wise old judge that I went before wouldn't believe what I did it for. Said this is no way to stop the war. But how the hell would he know? Singing songs of disillusion, banned the bombs and beat pollution, writing on walls about a revolution.

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Build a bridge and move the highway, spend the rest and mend the byways. Someone wrote things across my driveway.

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On Sunshine FM, there are the Beatles, Roll Over Beethoven being a Chuck Berry song, of course, and the Rolling Stones before that, and Waiting on a Friend. The Stones actually have a new single coming out today. That's called Jealous Lover, lifted from the new album titled Foreign Tongues, which is due out on July 10. We'll continue on with the music with Daryl Braithwaite. Don't forget, a bit later on this hour, we'll be catching up once again with Dom Ronaldo. We'll be talking about World Cup football and Australia taking on Paraguay. Kicking off at midday our time, TV coverage beginning at 11 on SBS. But once again, catching up with Dom Ronaldo, that'll be around a quarter to eight on the Sunshine Coast radio station, 104.9 Sunshine FM.

0: Darryl Braithwaite, Higher Than Hope on Sunshine FM at 21 past 7. You've heard us on Sunshine FM talking about the Australian Deaf Games. Well, that kicks off over the weekend. In fact, it kicks off tomorrow with the opening ceremony. The Games Hub at the Caloundra RSL will be open 9 o'clock until 7, both tomorrow and Sunday. 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

0: On 104.9 Sunshine FM, Puff Johnson's Over and Over. Margaret Ehrlich, 2 and Escaping. 28 to 8. A few minutes ago, I mentioned the Australian Deaf Games are coming up. I said they were starting this weekend. That was a little bit of a mistake. They're starting actually next weekend, but if you do want to find out all about it, head to sunshinefm.com.au.
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0: And traffic is slowing on Caloundra Road, eastbound, and that's towards the Kawana Way Link Road, so be very careful there. Also, traffic slowing on the Sunshine Motorway around Mountain Creek. The motorway to the north is looking okay. Nambour Connection Road is okay as well. Traffic is a little bit slow in patches on Nicklin Way near Warana and Watulla. And if you're running through to Brisbane, or not running, but driving through to Brisbane and Gympie, it's a good run through on the Bruce Highway this morning. At 27 to 8, that's the latest on the local traffic.
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0: on Sunshine FM. That's Little River Band, and guitarist B. Birtles doing the lead vocals on that one. The Night Owls from 1981. Before that, Lady Antebellum and Need You Now. It's 17 to 8, Sunshine FM. News coming up at 8 o'clock. Once again, good morning to Dom Ronaldo, our football expert who's over in North America for the World Cup football. And Dom, we've got a big clash today between Australia and Paraguay, and it's a crucial game for the Socceroos.
1: Yeah, big game, Trev. I can't believe it's, what, 2 weeks later. The tournament's gone so quickly. It's do or die. Well, not really do or die, but it's definitely the moment of truth for the Socceroos against Paraguay. It's on at 7 p.m. local time here. We're in San Francisco, beautiful city. Lovely, friendly people. Food's a bit, how's your mother and father? The coffee's terrible, but otherwise it's a beautiful city. Fisherman's Wharf looks lovely. But the game is a different ball game. We really need to try and at least get a draw out of this game against Paraguay. They haven't had a great tournament, but the thing is, Trev, everyone's thinking that it's going to be a walkover. Paraguay to get to the World Cup in their playoffs, they beat the likes of Argentina and Brazil to get there. So, you know, they haven't performed. Hopefully they won't perform against Australia. But Australia making a few changes. The rumours I'm hearing is that Aaron Kunda will be starting, Volpato will be starting, because they didn't start in the last game and they really made a big difference in the second half against the United States. So hopefully they'll do the trick, but you never know. That's the beauty of sport, isn't it, Trev? You don't know who's going to win.
0: Hopefully the Socceroos will win, but should they not win, where do they go from there?
1: Well, if they draw, there's so many different permutations. They could end up playing different teams. There's another round of matches today. They all were playing at the same time in the group, so no one gets an advantage. I could sit here and give you the permutations, but I could be completely wrong. But if they draw, they will be in the playoffs. So they'll go in the round of 32. Who they play, we're not quite certain yet. Even if they lose, there's a slim chance they could make it. It all depends. It's the best eight best third place teams who will go through to the next round. Australia, if they win, obviously they'll cement second. So like I said, look, we can sit here, we'll get the calculator out, but we won't work it out until the final whistle. Australia, they'll go out. I don't think they'll go out to draw. That'll be a big mistake. You'll have to go out to try and win Tony Popovich's side. And if we can get a draw, it's good enough.
0: Okay. Thanks very much for your time this morning, Dom. I'll let you go and enjoy some more of that terrible coffee.
1: Oh, no, it's horrible. My goodness, I feel like a latte. Thanks, Trev. Come on, the Socceroos.
0: Good on you, Dom.

0: Melanie on Sunshine FM, where the time is 6 to 8. In local news headlines, the Sunshine Coast Daily says the $100 million Marucci Private Hospital has officially been opened. The hospital has six operating theatres as well as specialist services. The Courier Mail says two Sunshine Coast councillors have pledged to donate their pay rises to charity after the council imposed a 9.7% rate increase on residents. Also, the Sunshine Coast News says a man accused of murdering his ex-partner and throwing her body in a river has been denied bail after arguing she may have drowned. In sport, rugby league over the weekend, Nambour plays Kawana, Noosa plays Maroochydore, Biwa takes on Caloundra and Stanley River takes on Coolum. In local soccer, tomorrow Baringa plays Biwa and Coolum plays Noosa. In the AFL, Caloundra plays Sandgate and Maroochydore at home. They're playing Surface Paradise. 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
1: Good morning, I'm Toby Goff. Search and rescue operations are underway to look for survivors in Venezuela after two earthquakes hit the country. More than 180 people have been killed and thousands remain missing after the quakes. Caracas resident Neil Donovan has told Today it was a terrifying experience.
2: The whole building was just shaking and everybody was screaming, shouting, window panes were falling down.
1: Today show host Carl Stefanovic is officially parting ways with Channel 9. His position at the network has been under a cloud after an interview with a far-right British influencer on his independent podcast. Nine Entertainment says the company and Stefanovic have agreed it's not possible for him to host both Today and his podcast. An audit has found one-third of fuel retailers are failing to fully comply with measurement regulations. The National Measurement Institute has tested about 3,000 pumps across the country. More than 4% of tested Bowsers dispensed less fuel than what was displayed on the pump. The federal government is expanding access to care for menopause and perimenopause. From next week, more than 30 existing endometriosis and pelvic pain clinics will offer treatment for women in these life stages. Assistant Health Minister Rebecca White says it'll help those feeling confused or unsupported.
3: In some cases, I'd say there's been a bit of a secret society around menopause. People don't find out about it until you're living with it and you're in the middle of it, and it can be incredibly daunting, frightening and really confusing.
1: James Cook University researchers are investigating what drives emotional burnout among newly registered nurses. It comes as new figures show Australia faces a looming shortage of around 80,000 nurses by 2035. Lead researcher Kate Hurley says their program is one of a kind.
4: These common themes that we keep seeing around unsupportive workplaces, role stress and workload expectations have been explored in detail before, but this research really wanted to look at how this was impacting graduate nurses because we know that there is issues with retention.
1: And more than 3 months after the New South Wales Great Western Highway was closed to Victoria Pass, construction firm Seymour White has been awarded the contract to repair the key road. The bridge over Mitchell's Causeway is said to be finished by mid-next year. The boss of the New South Wales Rugby League has slammed the personal attacks being launched at Blues coach Laurie Daly. The Origin great has been under fire since the Blues' heavy loss at the MCG in Game 2 of Origin. A win or draw against Paraguay today will be enough for the Socceroos to progress into the round of 32. Australia then plays the runner-up of Group G, which contains Egypt, Iran, New Zealand and Belgium next Saturday morning. And a heat hazard warning has been issued to drivers ahead of the Formula One Grand Prix in Austria. More headlines coming up soon.
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5: 14 right now in Budrum, top of 21 today, partly cloudy, a medium chance of showers, and there'll be light winds as well. Tomorrow, 13 to 20, more rain about, maybe 9 or 10 millimetres of rain, and there's a high chance of that happening. Sunday, looking at 13 to 21, 7 or 8 mils of rain in the morning and afternoon, and a little bit of rain hanging about for Monday as well.
0: 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Traffic.
5: There's heavy traffic on the Caloundra Road eastbound, also on the Sunshine Motorway around the Mountain Creek area. It's slower than usual on Mooloolaba Road, that's between Deloraine Drive and Sugar Road. And if you're going to Brisbane or Gympie on the Bruce Highway at the moment, good conditions this morning. That's the latest on the local traffic at 8:03.

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Before that, Michael Nesmith and Silvery Moon to kick off the music for the hour. 8:09, Fuel Watch is coming up soon. But for now, it sticks. 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

0: 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Roxy Music, 1980 the year for that one. Over You and Styx before that, and Lady. It's 8:15. We have Anita Ward coming up soon, as well as Jonathan Edwards.
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0: 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If you're looking for unleaded 98 this morning, unleaded 98 is $1.69 a litre. That's at Tanawa. 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Unleaded 91, $1.50 also at Alexandra Headland. 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Premium diesels, $1.74 at Forest Glen. Unleaded 95, $1.67 at Mooloola. And if you're after LPG this morning, $1.14 is what you'll pay at Coolum Beach, Bly Bly, Warana and at Coochin Creek. Keep your pool maintained this winter with everything you need to keep it clean and protected, from rakes, scoops and all the relevant chemicals. 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

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Trevor Young with you until 9 o'clock. 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

0: Jimmy Barnes on Sunshine FM, 26 past 8. Coming up, we'll hear some Bruce Springsteen. That's a little bit later on this hour.
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0: Not looking too bad across the coast at the moment. It's a little bit slow on the Sunshine Motorway around the Mountain Creek area, as well as Caloundra Road, the approaches to the Kawana Way Link Road. Nicklin Way is a bit slow between Warana and Watella. Apart from that, looking good. Nambour Connection Road's okay, and if you're going to Brisbane or Gympie, a good run through on the Bruce Highway. That's the latest on the traffic with the time at 27 past 8 at Sunshine FM.
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the Sunshine Coast radio station, Sunshine FM, and Lou Graham, who used to be with the band Foreigner, just between you and me. 27 tonight, some information from the Sunshine Coast Airport. There are a few flights that are running behind time. Jetstar JQ784 from Sydney was due in at 7:40. That should be arriving in the next few minutes, so pretty much an hour behind that one. Also, Qantas QF918 from Melbourne. It was due to arrive at 11:45. That's been pushed back to about 12:05. There's also Virgin Australia VA1031 from Melbourne, running about 45 minutes late, was due in at 12, now arriving at about 12:45. That's the latest information from the Sunshine Coast Airport on Sunshine FM.

0: Human Touch, it's Bruce Springsteen on Sunshine FM at 21 to 9. A bit drizzly this morning. We're going to get about 4 or 5 millimetres of rain today with a partly cloudy day, top of 21, and rain across the weekend as well. Maybe 9 or 10 millimetres on Saturday, another 8 or 9 mils on Sunday, tops of 20 and 21.
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Cherish, that's Cool and the Gang on Sunshine FM. It's 12 to 9, news is coming up. We'll have a look at local news headlines now. And the Sunshine Coast News says the developer behind a controversial music event site is challenging a $15 million infrastructure charge imposed by the Sunshine Coast Council. Coochin Creek Property Proprietary Limited has lodged an appeal in the Planning and Environment Court to overturn or reduce the notice, arguing the charge significantly overstates the development's impact on public infrastructure. Local news headlines on Sunshine FM.

At 6 to 9, Dusty Springfield, Only Want to Be With You, and Ronnie Millsap as well, title track from his album, There's No Getting Over Me. 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
1: Good morning, I'm Toby Goff. Karl Stefanovic has thanked his free-to-air audience for 21 years of support after Nine confirmed he's leaving the business. In a statement, Nine Entertainment says the company and Stefanovic agreed he could no longer host both Today and his independent podcast, following the release of an interview on the podcast with far-right British influencer Tommy Robinson. In a video posted online, Karl says he doesn't know what he's going to do, but he'll figure it out.
2: I didn't get the chance to thank my free-to-air audience for 21 great years. So thank you for riding the ups and downs. You have my thanks and you have all of my love.
1: An audit has found one-third of fuel retailers are failing to fully comply with measurement regulations. The National Measurement Institute has tested about 3,000 pumps across the country. More than 4% have tested Bowser's dispensed less fuel than what was displayed on the pump. The Albanese government is understood to be open to more changes to its proposed budget reforms. Its contentious overhaul of the country's tax system has passed Parliament after last-minute modifications. Treasurer Jim Chalmers says it isn't uncommon for changes to be made to big reform packages.
3: We were really upfront on budget night that we knew that there was more consultation to do. And that's been the case. And we've been working through that in a considered way, a methodical way, to make sure that as these implementation details and next steps are announced, that we get it right.
1: A new report argues access to a key diabetes treatment should be expanded. Continuous glucose monitoring technology is only subsidised for patients with type 1 diabetes, meaning around 350,000 Australians with other high-needs forms of the disease face a financial barrier to access it. Professor Sof Andrikopoulos from the Diabetes Society says expanding access would take pressure off hospitals.
4: We know that CGM will reduce your blood glucose levels, and that has the benefit of delaying or even preventing diabetes-related complications, cardiovascular disease, stroke.
1: Also making news, and crowd control measures have been put in place at Melbourne's Federation Square as thousands of Socceroos fans prepare for today's matchup. The line started growing at around 4 o'clock this morning to watch the clash against Paraguay in Group D. Some workers even admitted to calling in sick, while other children say they skipped school. Checking sport, Parramatta is searching for answers this morning after being thumped by the Bunnies, 32 points to 12, the Eels making 17 errors and missing 36 tackles. Bulldogs coach Cam Serraldo is defending his controversial decision to shift star centre Stephen Crichton to 5'8" ahead of tonight's clash with the Titans. And in World Cup action, Ecuador has qualified for the round of 32 as one of the top third-place teams after a surprise 2-1 win over Group E leaders Germany. I'm Toby Goff. There'll be more headlines soon.
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5: Cloudy with showers is the forecast for today. Up to around about 4 or 5 mils of rain, increasing tomorrow, getting up to 15 mils of rain and more rain for Sunday. So a bit of a rainy weekend coming up. Starting to ease slightly on Monday. Certainly fine weather again by Tuesday, Wednesday next week. Looking for top today, 21 degrees at 9:04. It's currently sitting on 17.

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A little bit cloudy, showery activity right across the weekend. Be good if this rain could just disappear for a week. Again, would love that. Some great songs to come this hour, likes of the Drifters, George Michael, Cold Chisel. Also, early Tom Jones, classic from him, and Robert Palmer on the way too. Right now, JoJo and the Zeb, Joe Camilleri, his early band. This is The Shape I'm In at 104.9 Sunshine FM. Morning.

0: It's Dion and Ruby Baby at the Sunshine Coast Radio Station 104.9 Sunshine FM and Jojo Zepp and the Falcons. Shape I'm In. When do you ever go and see Joe Camilleri live? He's really good. He does songs from Jojo Zepp and also the Black Sorrow. So great assortment of tracks there, that's for sure. It's 18 after 9. Songs on the way shortly from The Drifters, also George Michael. Got some J-Lo, otherwise known as Jennifer Lopez, on the way.
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0: I think she was the first one with those nicknames, you know, Jennifer Lopez to J-Lo. There's been a whole lot of other ones since then, like ScoMo, anyone? Sunshine Coast Road, still getting about a 10-minute delay inbound through Mounted Creek Sunshine Motorway. That's between Kiwanis Way and also Brisbane Road. You run up towards Coolamanoosa, looking pretty good at this stage. Clant Road, a little busy around Little Mountain. All other major roads on the Sunshine Coast, quite okay at this stage. No delays up to Gympie on the Bruce Highway. And it's a smooth run down to Brisbane as well.
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0: It's the Sunshine Coast radio station, 104.9 Sunshine FM. Jennifer Lopez, otherwise known as J-Lo, Let's Get Loud. George Michael, father figure before that. He would have turned 63 had he still been with us yesterday, old George. And the Drifters, Under the Boardwalk before that one there. Had 26 to 10 hits on the way very shortly from Cold Chisel. Also some early Tom Jones. And in the next 10 minutes, I'll be catching up with the delightful Penny from the Sunshine Coast Animal Refuge for this week's Pet of the Week. And also to be known, Steps, they're empowering individuals and communities through inclusive training, employment and support services, and they're dedicated to breaking down barriers, creating opportunities and building a sense of belonging. Now, what's on at Steps this week? Well, did you know Steps Cafe on George do catering? They have new catering packages full of delights for any occasion, and you can check out those catering options at Steps Cafe on George. They are open Monday to Friday, 8 a.m. to 2 p.m. For more information, search station sponsor Steps Group on this website, stepsgroup.com.au.
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1: It's the Sunshine Coast Radio Station here at 104.9 Sunshine FM. Time once again for Pet of the Week, and I have the delightful Penny on the line. Morning to you, Penny. School holidays beginning today, and I believe you've got a special.
2: We have. Morning, Jason and everyone. Yay! We've got a adoption special for people. So because it's the school holidays, we sometimes run a Settle Them In promotion.
1: Okay.
2: And this school holidays, that includes adult cats, adoption fees, so 1 year and older. Their adoption fees are heavily reduced, so just $49 to adopt an adult cat. And we've got a whole stack of beautiful bonded pairs of adult cats, and they're just $69 to adopt for the pairs. We're also discounting our big rescue dogs' adoption fees. So they're going from $400 to $199 for the period of the school holidays so that we can get people can settle them into their home.
1: Indeed so. Geez, I tell you what, take advantage of those specials for the school holidays. And who is the special animal looking for a home today, Penny?
2: Okay, so today I've got a delightful ginger fur baby. And he's one of our cats. Now, he's a senior old man, so he's very gentle. His name is Tiger.
1: Okay.
2: Tiger, the ginger ninja, and he's just over 11 years old, so he is definitely a senior boy. Look, he's a really soft and gentle fellow with a big heart and a calm soul. We do want him to go to probably be an only pet in his new home, and if there's going to be kids in the family, they probably need to be teenagers, just so that they can give him a bit of space if he needs it. But he's a lovely, mature cat who is just looking for a beautiful early retirement home and wants to just be your perfect companion.
1: Just for those who don't know, where exactly are you? Where is the refuge centre so people can come along and take advantage of these school holiday specials and, of course, Tiger?
2: So, Jason, we're just near Aussie World, so on the same side of the highway there, but closer along that slipway. 28 Sippy Creek Road at Tanawa. We're open Tuesday to Sunday, and that's 10 a.m. till 5 p.m. So, yep, looking forward to hopefully seeing a few people the next 2 weeks to help us find some good homes for our cats and dogs.
1: And take advantage of those great specials over the school holidays. Thanks once again, Penny. You enjoy your weekend. Catch up again next Friday.
2: Thanks, Jason. Talk soon.
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0: More music, more memories, more often 104.9 Sunshine FM. Connie Francis looking for a vacation. Tom Jones, the green, green grass of home before that. And Cole Chisel's Choir Girl at 6 to 10. Tomorrow is Sunshine Coast Buy Local Day. What a special day this is. It highlights how local spending can support employment, investment and long-term economic growth. There are 39,000 small and medium businesses across the Sunshine Coast. And Sunshine Coast Mayor Rosanna Natoli said that Buy Local Day is all about backing our remarkable small and medium businesses, and it creates local employment. So when we choose to shop locally, we're investing in jobs, family and region's future. She went on to say that, of course, every day is a great day to buy local from local businesses, but Buy Local Day is a fantastic reminder to keep that spending close to home. I totally agree with that. So whether it's today, tomorrow, every day, buy local, because it keeps a lot of jobs here on the Sunshine Coast. What a great initiative indeed. Got your latest news, sport and weather very shortly to take us there. One of the biggest hits ever from Robert Palmer.
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1: Hello, I'm Toby Goff. The Albanese government believes criticism of its contentious tax overhaul will dissipate as time moves on. The Greens helped Labor pass its legislation to rein in capital gains and negative gearing concessions. The government was still forced to make some changes to avoid unintended consequences, and further adjustments are on the cards. Prime Minister Anthony Albanese has told